0: Wait. Wait. Please stop, Hayden. I'm so sorry. I've just chased you down on the longest mile that you can think of it. I really needed to tell you something.
1: Just trying to tell you if you got your bag at the beach. All good. Come on now. Sell it on eBay.
2: Dette Radio Rjukan.